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7: Lows level off around 59 tonight under mainly clear skies, northeasterly winds, 5 to 10 miles per hour. High temperatures reach up to 85 tomorrow. Sunshine mixed with clouds at times. Partly cloudy skies tomorrow night. Lows dip down to about 65. That's your forecast. I'm weatherology meteorologist Paul Trombley. Get the latest weather updates online at MinnesotaDailyWeather.com. Currently 80.

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12: Lows level off around 59 tonight under mainly clear skies. Northeasterly winds 5 to 10 miles per hour. High temperatures reach up to 85 tomorrow. Sunshine mixed with clouds at times. Partly cloudy skies tomorrow night. Lows dip down to about 65. That's your forecast. I'm weatherology meteorologist Paul Trombley. Get the latest weather updates online at MinnesotaDailyWeather.com. Currently 80.

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7: Mainly clear tonight with lows around 59. East winds 5 to 10 miles per hour. Lots of sunshine again tomorrow. Daytime highs approaching 85, 65 tomorrow night. Mid-80s Monday with a slight chance for showers. Low 70s, mainly sunny Tuesday. And that's your forecast. I'm weatherology meteorologist Paul Frombly. Get the latest weather updates online at MinnesotaDailyWeather.com. Right now, it's 76 degrees.
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11: Mainly clear tonight with lows around 59. East winds 5 to 10 miles per hour. Lots of sunshine again tomorrow. Daytime highs approaching 85, 65 tomorrow night. Mid-80s Monday with a slight chance for showers. Low 70s, mainly sunny Tuesday. And that's your forecast. I'm weatherology meteorologist Paul Frombly. Get the latest weather updates online at MinnesotaDailyWeather.com. Right now, it's 76 degrees.

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7: Mainly clear tonight with lows around 59. East winds 5 to 10 miles per hour. Lots of sunshine again tomorrow. Daytime highs approaching 85, 65 tomorrow night. Mid-80s Monday with a slight chance for showers. Low 70s, mainly sunny Tuesday. And that's your forecast. I'm weatherology meteorologist Paul Frombly. Get the latest weather updates online at MinnesotaDailyWeather.com. Right now, 71.

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15: Mainly clear tonight with lows around 59. East winds 5 to 10 miles per hour. Lots of sunshine again tomorrow. Daytime highs approaching 85, 65 tomorrow night. Mid-80s Monday with a slight chance for showers. Low 70s, mainly sunny Tuesday. And that's your forecast. I'm weatherology meteorologist Paul Frombly. Get the latest weather updates online at MinnesotaDailyWeather.com. Right now, 71.

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9: Mainly clear tonight with lows around 59. East winds 5 to 10 miles per hour. Lots of sunshine again tomorrow. Daytime highs approaching 85, 65 tomorrow night. Mid-80s Monday with a slight chance for showers. Low 70s, mainly sunny Tuesday. And that's your forecast. I'm weatherology meteorologist Paul Frombly. Get the latest weather updates online at minnesotadailyweather.com. Currently 66.
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13: Mainly clear tonight with lows around 59. East winds 5 to 10 miles per hour. Lots of sunshine again tomorrow. Daytime highs approaching 85, 65 tomorrow night. Mid-80s Monday with a slight chance for showers. Low 70s, mainly sunny Tuesday. And that's your forecast. I'm weatherology meteorologist Paul Frombly. Get the latest weather updates online at MinnesotaDailyWeather.com. Currently 66.

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7: Mainly clear tonight with lows around 59. East winds 5 to 10 miles per hour. Lots of sunshine again tomorrow. Daytime highs approaching 85, 65 tomorrow night. Mid-80s Monday with a slight chance for showers. Low 70s, mainly sunny Tuesday. And that's your forecast. I'm weatherology meteorologist Paul Frombley. Get the latest weather updates online at MinnesotaDailyWeather.com. Right now, it's 64 degrees.

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12: Mainly clear tonight with lows around 59. East winds 5 to 10 miles per hour. Lots of sunshine again tomorrow. Daytime highs approaching 85, 65 tomorrow night. Mid-80s Monday with a slight chance for showers. Low 70s, mainly sunny Tuesday. And that's your forecast. I'm weatherology meteorologist Paul Frombly. Get the latest weather updates online at MinnesotaDailyWeather.com. Right now, it's 64 degrees.

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6: Lows dip down to about 59 overnight under mainly clear skies, easterly winds, 5 to 10 miles per hour. Mainly sunny skies again Sunday, daytime highs approaching 85. Lows dip down to about 65 Sunday night, mainly clear skies. And that's your forecast. I'm weatherology meteorologist Paul Frombly. Get the latest weather updates online at MinnesotaDailyWeather.com. Currently 62.

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10: Lows dip down to about 59 overnight under mainly clear skies, easterly winds, 5 to 10 miles per hour. Mainly sunny skies again Sunday, daytime highs approaching 85. Lows dip down to about 65 Sunday night, mainly clear skies. And that's your forecast. I'm weatherology meteorologist Paul Frombly. Get the latest weather updates online at MinnesotaDailyWeather.com. Currently 62.

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7: Lows level off around 59 overnight under partly cloudy skies, southeasterly winds 5 to 10 miles per hour. Daytime highs approaching 86 Sunday, sunshine mixed with clouds at times. Lows level off around 66 Sunday night, partly cloudy skies. And that's your forecast. I'm weatherology meteorologist Paul Frombly. Get the latest weather updates online at MinnesotaDailyWeather.com. Right now, 59.

0: Nibbles and Dumb Criminals on After Midnight.
1: I'm Earl Nibbles Jr. I'm a country boy. I'm an honest boy, too, and crime don't pay. I've got a story to prove it. Police in Greenville, South Carolina are looking for a man that hit a woman in the face with a plate of whipped cream as she was pushing her child in a stroller down the sidewalk on Wednesday. And she's not even the first one, neither. Authorities say multiple incidents throughout the day was reported. Police have a photo of a man from a surveillance camera holding a plate of whipped cream and smiling, and are asking the public's help in finding him. I wonder if I ever checked TikTok. Sounds like somebody's been shooting a viral video to me. That's just dumb.
0: Thanks for staying up with us here on After Midnight with Granger Smith.
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10: Lows level off around 59 overnight under partly cloudy skies, southeasterly winds 5 to 10 miles per hour. Daytime highs approaching 86 Sunday, sunshine mixed with clouds at times. Lows level off around 66 Sunday night, partly cloudy skies. And that's your forecast. I'm weatherology meteorologist Paul Frombly. Get the latest weather updates online at MinnesotaDailyWeather.com. 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

0: loves talking about history, and he's even got the diploma to prove it. It's time for This Day in History on After Midnight with Granger Smith.
1: On this day, August the 2nd, 1776, formal signing of the U.S. Declaration of Independence by 56 people. 1790, the first U.S. census conducted, the population was 3,939,214. 1876, Wild Bill Hickok was murdered. 1961, the Beatles played their first gig as the house band at Liverpool's Cavern Club. 1973, American Graffiti, directed by George Lucas and starring Richard Dreyfuss and Ron Howard, premiered. 1990, Iraq invaded Kuwait. 2018, Apple became the first American public-listed company to reach $1 trillion in value. Some famous birthdays include pop singer Charlie XCX, actor Sam Worthington, WWE star Austin Theory, and movie director Wes Craven. Those are just a few things that went down on this day in history.
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7: Lows level off around 59 overnight under partly cloudy skies, southeasterly winds 5 to 10 miles per hour. Daytime highs approaching 86 Sunday. Sunshine mixed with clouds at times. Lows level off around 66. Sunday night, partly cloudy skies. And that's your forecast. I'm weatherology meteorologist Paul Frombly. Get the latest weather updates online at MinnesotaDailyWeather.com. Right now, it's 61 degrees.

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1: Okay, topic of the hour. What is something you did as a kid that you got away with? That's our topic. My number, 866-607-8383. Got my producer, the Ant-Man, sitting with me. Do you have a story comes to mind with this?
2: I'm going to be really boring and tell you that I don't remember anything that I really got away with. I was a pretty good kid that was scared of getting in trouble all the time. Not in a unhealthy way. Not like, you know, that I was abused or anything like that. But I did know that when my dad looked at me, that's all he needed to do. It was a look that he gave me. And I was like, oh, I need whatever it is I'm doing, I need to stop.
1: You know, I could say the same thing. I don't think I got away with anything. My dad or my mom always knew. You remember that old Shenandoah song, Mama Knows?
2: Oh, yeah. Yeah.
1: That was me, man. Yeah. Like, how in the world? That song starts off. They're sitting out behind the shed smoking a cigarette, and somehow Mama Knows. Like, that was me, man. Mama Knows. So I want to hear from other people. 866-607-8383.
3: At a buddy's house, his brother come home drunk off his butt, left his car running in the front yard. He had an old Grand Torino that he loved. Went in his bedroom, passed out. We decided to go for a joyride in his car. He woke up in the morning, found his car upside down on its hood in the front yard. As of to this day, I don't know if he ever found out that we're the ones that done it or not. If he had, he probably would have killed both of us.
1: There's a lot to that story.
2: Wow. I wonder if he thinks that he did it.
1: He probably does. There's a lot. That whole story could be an episode on Netflix. Maybe we should get him to call back. 866-607-8383.
4: I swam my horse across the neighbor's pond. My daddy would know I'd done that. He would have damned my eyes. Anyway, love your show, buddy.
1: That is country right there.
2: Yeah, it is.
1: That he's going to win for the country's call of the year.
2: So and that's far. A bad thing? To swim your horse across the pond?
1: I swam my horse across the pond. Okay. Daddy would have tanned my hide. 866-607-8383.
0: You got something you want to say on our topic tonight? We want to hear from you. 866-607-8383. Come be a part of the conversation on After Midnight with Granger Smith.
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13: Lows level off around 59 overnight under partly cloudy skies. Winds out of the southeast, 5 to 10 miles per hour. Sunshine mixed with clouds at times again Sunday. Daytime highs approaching 86. Lows dip down to about 66. Sunday night, partly cloudy skies. That's your forecast. I'm weatherology meteorologist Paul Trombley. Get the latest weather updates online at MinnesotaDailyWeather.com. Currently 60.

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1: I'm Earl Dibbles Jr. I'm a country boy. I'm an honest boy, too, and crime don't pay. I got a story to prove it. A man from Florida's been arrested in St. Petersburg for disorderly intoxication and resisting an officer without violence after police found him naked in a trash can on a downtown street. Despite his inebriated state, he argued with the officers, claiming he had the right to be drunk and disorderly in public and refused to provide his name to law enforcement. He later pleaded guilty on both charges and was fined $520. His criminal record includes prior conviction for theft, disorderly conduct, and criminal mischief. Naked and dumb, not a good mix. It's dumb.
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11: Lows level off around 59 overnight under partly cloudy skies. Winds out of the southeast, 5 to 10 miles per hour. Sunshine mixed with clouds at times again Sunday. Daytime highs approaching 86. Lows dip down to about 66. Sunday night, partly cloudy skies. That's your forecast. I'm weatherology meteorologist Paul Trombley. Get the latest weather updates online at MinnesotaDailyWeather.com. Currently 60.

0: Here's a good news story. A Louisiana woman donated a kidney to a former coworker she had not spoken with in more than a decade.
1: Wow.
0: Jessica, that's her name, saw Sabrina's request for help on social media and quietly went through the testing process. After learning she was a match, the mother of five sent Sabrina a simple message that said, "Call me."
1: Wow.
2: She just did it on her own.
0: She just said, "Call me." The transplant was completed on Ochsner, at Ochsner Health, and both women are recovering well. What an incredible moment of kindness. Thank the Lord.
1: Man, that's cool.
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15: Partly cloudy skies overnight with lows around 58. Winds out of the southeast, 5 to 10 miles per hour. Sunshine mixed with clouds at times. Sunday, high temperatures reach up to 86. Lows level off around 66. Sunday night, partly cloudy. And that's your forecast. I'm weatherology meteorologist Paul Frombly. Get the latest weather updates online at MinnesotaDailyWeather.com. Currently, it's 60 degrees.

0: 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It's Ann Hudson.
1: So Megan Maroney just gave us a few more reasons to love her during a rapid-fire interview with Cosmo.
2: Cowboy or hockey player? I haven't dabbled with hockey players, so I gotta go with them. Which celeb's closet would you raid? Dolly Parton's. One emoji you always overuse. The emoji with the tired eyes. Last internet rabbit hole you went down? Oh, about how, like, doodles change their hair color over time. Sometimes they have the gene that makes them lighter. Just trying to be informed. Biggest red flag on a date? Oh, I've had to pay for dates with my family in attendance. What's a hidden talent you've never shown off? I can do sign language of the alphabet. A, B, C, D, E, F, G, H, I, J, K, L, M, N, O, P.
1: Nice, impressive. 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
3: 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I wish I had sign language like that. Amber, my wife, she's working on that. But Megan did it really fast. It was good.
1: She really did. I was impressed with that. Yeah, for sure. You can watch that full interview at aftermidnight.com.
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11: Partly cloudy skies overnight with lows around 58. Winds out of the southeast, 5 to 10 miles per hour. Sunshine mixed with clouds at times. Sunday, high temperatures reach up to 86. Lows level off around 66. Sunday night, partly cloudy. And that's your forecast. I'm weatherology meteorologist Paul Frombly. Get the latest weather updates online at MinnesotaDailyWeather.com. Currently, it's 60 degrees.

0: 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Bon appétit.
1: Now that is one perfect combination. If this is how the other half lives, I could get used to this. Burgers deserve Pepsi.
2: A blend of clouds and sun today with highs around 86. Southeast winds 8 to 15 miles per hour. Partly cloudy again tonight, lows around 66. A mix of clouds and sun tomorrow. Slight chance of rain showers. High temperatures reach up to 86. That's your forecast. I'm weatherology meteorologist Paul Trombley. Get the latest weather updates online at MinnesotaDailyWeather.com. Right now, it's 59 degrees.

0: News, I'm Paul Stevens. President Trump posting on Truth Social he is canceling any new attacks on Iran. This after Mideast allies reached the parameters of a deal they say to end the conflict. Deadly shooting at an In-N-Out Burger in Twin Falls, Idaho. Police Chief Matthew Hicks.
1: We have literally hundreds of people that were in some way, shape, or form in the area of this restaurant at the time that are being interviewed right now. The resources for all our agencies are completely on board. We are interviewing as many people as we can.
0: The shooter deceased, a motive under investigation. Mass evacuation orders for Spokane, Washington due to massive wildfires.
2: I declared a statewide emergency and a statewide burn ban because we've heard how challenging the situation is and how challenging we expect it to be, especially this weekend with extremely high winds.
0: That's Washington Governor Bob Ferguson. 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
15: A blend of clouds and sun today with highs around 86. Southeast winds 8 to 15 miles per hour. Partly cloudy again tonight, lows around 66. A mix of clouds and sun tomorrow. Slight chance of rain showers. High temperatures reach up to 86. That's your forecast. I'm weatherology meteorologist Paul Trombley. Get the latest weather updates online at minnesotadailyweather.com. Right now, it's 61 degrees.

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3: A blend of clouds and sun today with highs around 86. Southeast winds 8 to 15 miles per hour. Partly cloudy again tonight, lows around 66. A mix of clouds and sun tomorrow. Slight chance of rain showers. High temperatures reach up to 86. That's your forecast. I'm weatherology meteorologist Paul Trombley. Get the latest weather updates online at MinnesotaDailyWeather.com. Right now, it's 61 degrees.

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0: 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Mississippi Music on the Lake Bemidji Waterfront returns on Wednesday. 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It all starts at 6 o'clock. Don't miss it. Coming up this Wednesday at the waterfront. 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
6: A blend of clouds and sun today with highs around 86. Southeast winds 8 to 15 miles per hour. Partly cloudy again tonight, lows around 66. A mix of clouds and sun tomorrow. Slight chance of rain showers. High temperatures reach up to 86. That's your forecast. I'm weatherology meteorologist Paul Trombley. Get the latest weather updates online at MinnesotaDailyWeather.com. Right now, it's 61 degrees.

0: It's 2020. Shakira and J-Lo performed at the Super Bowl halftime show, delivering a high-energy set that became one of the year's most talked-about music moments.
1: I wanted to feel good. 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
0: With lockdowns in place, Netflix and other streaming platforms saw record viewership. 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
4: Welcome in once again to our country music time capsule that we call Kyle Petty's Back Then Again Country Countdown. Side by side with the NASCAR legend, we're Charlie and Debbie. It's funny how the mind protects. Is it just us, or does 2020 seem a million miles away at this point? It's crazy, but we have trouble remembering details of our life from just 6 years ago. What do you remember about your day-to-day life between March and late summer of 2020?
5: Have we been through 2020 yet? that's how much I remember. I don't remember. You know, I 2020, that would be six. You know, Overton would have been just a little under a year, a little over a year, maybe under 2 years old, right along in there, or maybe not born yet. Man, I got to do the math here. I didn't know where this was going to be a math class today. You know, had a newborn baby, been married a couple of years. My day-to-day life was pretty set. I was going to racetracks, doing that kind of stuff, and everything revolved around a racetrack until Overton came along. I will say that. But listen, if you said, what do you remember about 2 months ago, I'm going to be hard pressed for that one too. Okay. I just don't, it's behind me. You remember there was an old movie, Gumball Rally. I don't know if you saw
6: it. Yes.
5: Yeah. Gumball Rally. And the guy jumps in that one Ferrari and he sits down and he rips the mirror out of it. And he looks over at his co-driver and he said, what's behind me does not matter. And that's the way I live life. What's behind me does not matter.
6: Well, nothing but good vibes and great music as we look back on the top 20 from this week in 2020 and kicking things off with a song Kip Moore says he wrote at a time in my life when I realized that my life was flipped upside down and I didn't know which way was up. Holding steady at 20 this week, here's She's Mine on Kyle Petty's Back Then Again Country Countdown with Charlie and Debbie.

0: It's about a man who is attempting to get through a breakup. According to Matt Stell, he was going through a breakup while riding Everywhere But On. It's number 19 this week in 2020 on Kyle Petty's Back Then Again Country Countdown.
1: Ah, yes. The first breakup with a girlfriend. Did you do the dumping or were you the dumpy? What was the method of breakup used? Phone call, note, public shaming?
2: I will say this. Country girls are mean. I'm just going to start that right off. And when you're in elementary and

17 this week in 2020 is the lead single from Chase Rice's fourth album. This is Lonely If You Are, number 18 on Kyle Petty's Back Then Again Country Countdown. If it's

0: Rice describes that song as telling this special girl that even though we might not be officially together right now, go ahead, have a good time with your friends, but when all that fades away, give me a call. I'll be here. This week in 2020, Lonely If You Are checks in at number 18.
1: We're heading into turn one this week, and when we come out on the other side, a song written one night and recorded the next day. As Kyle Petty's Back Then Again Country Countdown rolls on.
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6: Sunshine mixed with closet times today with daytime highs approaching 86. Winds out of the south, 8 to 15 miles per hour. Partly cloudy skies again tonight. Lows level off around 66. Slight chance of rain showers tomorrow. High temperatures reach up to 86. Sunshine mixed with clouds at times. And that's your forecast. I'm weatherology meteorologist Kara Foster. Get the latest weather updates online at minnesotadailyweather.com. Currently 63.
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2: Commercials have been black flagged. We're back underway on Kyle Petty's Back Then Again Country Countdown.
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0: Lee Bryce says One of Them Girls is a summer-tinged song that tells of strong, confident girls who hold their hearts up as an armor of sorts, waiting for that right person who can take down their guard. This week in 2020, the song moves 18 to 17 on Kyle Petty's Back Then Again Country Countdown with Charlie and Debbie.
1: A new survey by YouGov reveals that 56% of adults think they're cooler now than they were in high school. I don't know if your kids are old enough to tell you that you're uncool yet. Ours definitely has lived to remind us daily since he was middle school, 12, 13. But yes or no, are you cooler now than you were as a senior in high school in Randleman?
2: I don't think I've ever been cool in that way. I knew some cool guys. Man, I mean, smooth. One kid drove an MG. I thought that was cool. You know what I mean? I mean, there were a lot of cool stuff. Listen, I wore race T-shirts to school. It's tough to be cool when you, when you wear STP T-shirts to school. You know what I mean? I don't think I was ever cool. And listen, I will say, even my kids now, Overton, it's like, yeah, you can drop me right here on the corner. You know what I mean? I'll be good. I'll walk from here. You know what I mean? I mean, it's like sometimes he doesn't even want to be associated with me. So I don't think I'm any less cool than I was in school. But when you're never cool, you're just I'm still just floating along. I'm that guy on the periphery out here.
1: It's somewhere. A low bar.
2: It's a low bar for me.
0: I love the notion of school shopping for Kyle Petty as a child with his wardrobe every year. Let's go to the STP merch tent.
2: That's it.
0: Holding steady at 16 this week in 2020 is Jason Aldean and Got What I Got on Kyle Petty's Back Then Again Country Countdown with Charlie and Debbie.

0: going live from the infield on Kyle Petty's Back Then Again Country Countdown with Charlie and Debbie.
1: The title track from Jason Aldean's fourth album would become his 10th top 10 single, peaking at number 2. This week, My Kind of Party is live from the infield on Kyle Petty's Back Then Again Country Countdown with Charlie and Debbie.

0: Originally recorded by Brantley Gilbert for his album A Modern Day Prodigal Son, that's Jason Aldean's version of My Kind of Party, live from the infield.
1: Kyle Petty's Back Then Again Country Countdown.
2: Number 15.
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0: Off its peak at number one, this week in 2020, Jameson Rogers and Some Girls falls from 14 to 15 on Kyle Petty's Back Then Again Country Countdown.
1: In the summer of 2020, former astronaut Kathy Sullivan became the first woman to reach the Challenger Deep in the Mariana Trench. From outer space to the depth of the ocean. Now, you've gone from professionally driving to the world of broadcast entertainment. Has there ever been another, I don't know, mountain left to climb that you thought about pursuing?
2: That's good. I don't know because I don't think about, I look at life this way. Okay. And this, I guess this is it. I've never looked at it as saying that's a mountain that I need to pursue or that I need to try to climb. I've always been kicked off a mountain and ended up somewhere deep in a valley that I had to crawl myself back out of. So I just climbed out the quickest mountain I could climb out. You know what I'm saying? That's how I ended up in broadcasting. That's how you do some of this stuff. You know, there's so much, man, that, and we've talked about it on here a million times. I mean, I still want to ride, you know, a motorcycle in the ball of death or ride on, on the wall of death and stuff. There's still things like that that I want to do in life. I don't consider that the Mariana Trench or outer space, you know what I mean? But it's a big deal to me.
1: You're setting your sights a little lower.
2: Yeah, a little lower, Again, my bar's a little low in life, you know what I mean? But there's still things I want to do and things I want to try. I'm telling you guys, I've said it a million times, is, and when I'm 100 years old and in a nursing home, I want to have the most stories. That is my job in life, or that is my mission in life, is to have the most stories in the nursing home.
0: Oh, I bet you will.
3: Number 14.
0: The fourth single from Luke Combs' What You See Is What You Get album continues its march to number one this week in 2020. Lovin' On You rises from 15 to 14 on Kyle Petty's Back Then Again Country Countdown with Charlie and Debbie.

0: Taste of Country said of that one, repeated choruses aside, this 125-word jam finds Luke Combs listing things he enjoys a fair bit before stating his undying love for being in love with his woman. The list is filled with specific, colorful detail that paints the song and adds strokes to a broader portrait of Combs as an artist. Wow, some praise. This week in 2020, Love It On You is number 14.
1: We're flying into turn two, and on the other side, a nominee for CMA Single and Song of the Year from Ashley McBride as Kyle Petty's Back Then Again Country Countdown races on.
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12: Sunshine mixed with cloud at times today, with daytime highs approaching 86. Winds out of the south, 8 to 15 miles per hour. Partly cloudy skies again tonight, lows level off around 66. Slight chance of rain showers tomorrow, high temperatures reach up to 86. Sunshine mixed with clouds at times. And that's your forecast. I'm weatherology meteorologist Kara Foster. Get the latest weather updates online at minnesotadailyweather.com. Currently, 63.
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0: Two away from its peak position at 11, Ashley McBride finds herself at 13 this week in 2020 with a song that would go on to be nominated for Single and Song of the Year by the CMA. That's One Night Standards on Kyle Petty's Back Then Again Country Countdown with Charlie and Debbie.
1: Your mom was such a huge part of your life. How often before she passed would you speak with her? What sorts of things do you remember maybe talking about with her?
2: First, I'm from the South. And if you're from the South, you call your mom every day, no matter what. No matter how old you get, you call your mom every day. So I always talk to her. But I had a Prius back then, and I lived in Charlotte. I would drive 90 miles a day to see her and 90 miles home. I'd go see her every day, and we talked about everything. She hated daytime TV. But as she got sicker, I would get hung with her watching Wendy Williams. I don't know if you watch Wendy Williams.
0: Of course I remember Wendy Williams.
2: We would watch Wendy Williams and the Depression Channel, which is they recently rebranded the Depression Channel as the Hallmark Channel because nobody's life can be like that.
1: No,
2: you
1: know what I mean? No.
2: You get depressed watching it because nobody's life is that. But we talked about everything. We talked about, and there were days that she was really good and she would remember her childhood and remember growing up and remember us when we were little and stuff. But the most fun I had with my mom was when my sisters were around and when she got really sick and she would be laying there and my sisters would all come in and I would tell her, I'd say, like, everybody's here. And she'd smile and I'd say, tell them who your favorite is. And she'd say, you know, you're my favorite. And I'm like, yes, I just want them to know it. That was the most fun. The last couple of years were great years for us.
0: Released just before Mother's Day, the lead single from Tim McGraw's 16th album is up one. 13 to 12 this week in 2020. Here's I Called Mama on Kyle Petty's Back Then Again Country Countdown with Charlie and Debbie.
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0: Yeah.
1: Holding steady at 11 this week in 2020. And on its way to number 2 is Kane Brown and Cool Again.
2: And just like that, we're down to 10 songs with a shot at country music's victory lane this week. Still ahead, we're going to hear from Keith Urban, Thomas Rhett, and Luke Bryan, plus NASCAR side hustles, courtesy of the Ask Kyle Anything mailbag. As Kyle Petty's Backed In Again Country Countdown continues the race for number 1 in 10 seconds.
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6: Sunshine mixed with clouds at times today, with daytime highs approaching 86. Winds out of the south, 8 to 15 miles per hour. Partly cloudy skies again tonight, lows level off around 66. Slight chance of rain showers tomorrow, high temperatures reach up to 86. Sunshine mixed with clouds at times. And that's your forecast. I'm weatherology meteorologist Kara Foster. Get the latest weather updates online at minnesotadailyweather.com. Currently, 63.
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8: Fox News, I'm Paul Stevens. At least 3 people killed, 7 others hurt. This in a shooting Saturday at an In-N-Out Burger restaurant in Twin Falls, Idaho. The shooter is dead, according to police. President Trump posting on Truth Social last night. He's holding off on ordering any new strikes on Iran, saying the Middle East allies reached out and reached the parameters of a deal to end the conflict.
9: Trump added the emerging deal would include the immediate, complete, and total opening of the Strait of Hormuz and an end to Iran's nuclear threat.
8: And that's Fox's Chandley Painter. Wildfires still burning in the state of Washington.
10: I declared a statewide emergency and a statewide burn ban because we've heard how challenging the situation is and how challenging we expect it to be, especially this weekend with extremely high winds.
8: Washington Governor Bob Ferguson. 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
6: Sunshine mixed with clouds at times today, with daytime highs approaching 86. Winds out of the south, 8 to 15 miles per hour. Partly cloudy skies again tonight, lows level off around 66. Slight chance of rain showers tomorrow, high temperatures reach up to 86. Sunshine mixed with clouds at times. And that's your forecast. I'm weatherology meteorologist Kara Foster. Get the latest weather updates online at minnesotadailyweather.com. Currently, 63.
4: Yeah.
0: It's 2020. Shakira and J-Lo performed at the Super Bowl halftime show, delivering a high-energy set that became one of the year's most talked-about music moments.
13: I wanted to feel good. It was a once-in-a-lifetime kind of experience. Yeah. It's the type of thing as an artist that you always dream of doing.
0: With lockdowns in place, Netflix and other streaming platforms saw record viewership. 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
1: Buckled in beside the NASCAR legend, we're Charlie and Debbie, kicking off our top 10 with a song that Keith Urban said, quote, absolutely spoke to me and tells my journey in such a profound way, going through a season in life of being very lost and lonely and confused and not knowing how to get out of that. Two away from its peak at number 8, here's God Whispered Your Name on Kyle Petty's Back Then Again Country Countdown with Charlie and Debbie.

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1: A trio of songwriters led by somebody named Eric Church wrote this one that became a top four smash for Keith Urban. Unplugged style. Here's We Were, live from the infield on Kyle Petty's Back Then Again Country Countdown.
2: This song is about a first love. Fake IDs. Leather jackets on the back of a Harley. Maybe sneaking into a club to hear a band play a little Pour Some Sugar on Me. Thinking it would always last. And not realizing that it was going to fade like the stamp on the back of a hand.
3: We were just a couple years short of the edge by my name on a fake ID. And

0: The video for that was shot in Times Square. Keith Urban, We Were, live from the infield.
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0: Thomas Rhett said he wrote that song in 2019, but chose to release it now because he thought its message would be well-received in the wake of the COVID-19 pandemic. 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
3: 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This week, Kevin in Pascagoula, Mississippi writes, Kyle, my mom just retired after 30 years of teaching. She

0: Gary Gant was driving a race car, winning races, owned a restaurant up in Taylorsville, would still work the restaurant, was still putting roofs on houses during Monday, Tuesdays, because he's like, this racing thing might not work out. you know what I mean? Still was working his regular job, even though he was a National Cup winner.
1: Wow.
0: Bonnet was the same way. Bonnet started driving, and Bonnet was in the Pipefitters Union in Birmingham. Bonnet paid his dues in the Pipefitters Union his entire career because he never knew when the racing thing might turn south and he might have to go back to pipe fitting. So they always kept a side hustle that was right there beside of them, that all they had to do was just turn around and go do the other thing. You know what I mean? Which always fascinated me. They were committed, but it's like, I'm committed 99.9%. I'm not committed 100. I'm just a little bit.
2: Maybe did you get the name of that roofer? Why you ask? Well, it looks a heck of a lot like Neil Bonnet up there. Jeez. Gant's doing my roof. Again, reach out anytime to ask Kyle. That email address, back then again at goprn.com, or DM us on Instagram at KP Country Countdown.
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4: 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This week in 2020, I Love My Country holds steady at 8 on Kyle Petty's Back Then Again Country Countdown.

0: Rolling Stone Country opined that I Love My Country showed influence from country music of the 1990s. This week in 2020, FGL spends another week at number 8.
1: Another musical lap down and another closer to the top of the chart. Up next, a song inspired by a visit to a bar Justin Moore made with his mother as Kyle Petty's Back Then Again Country Countdown with Charlie and Debbie rolls on.
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8: Sunshine mixed with closet times today, with daytime highs approaching 86. Winds out of the south, 8 to 15 miles per hour. Partly cloudy skies again tonight, lows level off around 66. Slight chance of rain showers tomorrow, high temperatures reach up to 86. Sunshine mixed with clouds at times. And that's your forecast. I'm weatherology meteorologist Kara Foster. Get the latest weather updates online at minnesotadailyweather.com. Right now, 66.
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0: According to Justin Moore, the idea for the song came when, at a bar with his mother, she asked him, "Why do you drink so much?" And he responded with, "Well, never found a good reason not to." Hanging in for another week at number 7 this week in 2020, Why We Drink on Kyle Petty's Back Then Again Country Countdown.
1: Now, you've spoken before that beer, because sponsorships are so prevalent in NASCAR, it's just readily available for drivers and everyone involved. In our business, we probably haven't paid for a concert since we were in high school. What are some other fringe benefits of being a driver that you discover civilians actually have to pay for once you're no longer an active driver?
2: So this is the one that blew me away the biggest. Cars. You have to pay for cars.
1: Imagine that.
2: I never realized. In all the years you drove race cars, you know, the manufacturers, if you drove a Buick, they gave you Buicks. If you drove a Chevy, they gave you Chevys. You drove Dodges, they gave you Dodges. One day you're not driving anything. Oh, my gosh. I got to find a dealership. And I can go to somebody. That's why everybody goes to Rick Hendrick whenever we get through driving, because we know him. But that is the one thing I'm telling you. I from the time I was... No joke, from the time I was 17 or 18 years old until I quit driving, which was, I was probably close to 48, 49, 50. For almost 30-some years, I never bought a car. Never paid for a car, never had a car payment, never had anything. Just rode around in a car, and then one day, I had a car payment, and it was devastating. Devastating, because I realized cars... They depreciate very quick.
1: Yes, they do.
2: I didn't realize that before then, but I never had a car.
0: I like that because there's so many NASCAR drivers and NASCAR owners that have their name on dealerships. I really enjoy the notion that they can't figure out that they would ever have to buy a car, but they're sure as heck going to sell the car.
2: Sell you one. Let me sell you one.
0: Our number 6 song this week in 2020 was the number 6 song last week in 2020 as well. This is Low Cash and One Big Country Song on Kyle Petty's Back Then Again Country Countdown with Charlie and Demi.

0: On its way to becoming Maddie and Tay's second number one after Girl in a Country Song, Die from a Broken Heart is number five this week in 2020 on Kyle Petty's Back Then Again Country Countdown with Charlie and Debbie.
1: We are in the heart of summer beach season. A survey by On the Beach reveals that 98% of women hate their partners wearing Speedos on the beach. Should we be more concerned with whatever percentage of men wear these or the 2% of women who think this is a good thing?
2: So I would like to see another piece of this survey that said, what percent of women like to see not their partners, but someone else wear a Speedo?
0: The random beach stranger.
2: That's it. That's my point. That's my point on that.
1: The random beach stranger.
2: I don't know where. That's a T-shirt.
1: Where did that come from?
2: I'm going to get that one. Yeah, listen, this may be TMI, but from the time I was a little boy, I hated tidy whiteys. Okay, just hate tidy whiteys. You know what I mean? I'm a boxer guy.
1: Right.
2: To think that I would ever go out in public in a Speedo. I can't even imagine that.
1: It's like tidy whitey, only smaller.
2: Listen, if I went out and my partner said, "You look good," I'm getting another partner. Okay? I'm just getting another partner. Let me say that. I am concerned about the 2% that think it is a good thing. I am a little concerned about that.
3: Number four.
0: Falling from the top spot to number four this week in 2020 is the fourth single from Sam Hunt's Southside album. Here's Hard to Forget on Kyle Petty's Back Then Again Country Countdown.
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0: famously sampling Webb Pierce's 1953 hit, There Stands the Glass, that's Sam Hunt. And hard to forget, this week in 2020, falling from number one to number four.
1: We're firing on all cylinders, heading into turn four. Who takes country music's checkered flag this week? The answer is next, as Kyle Petty's Back Then Again Country Countdown with Charlie and Debbie races to the finish.
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7: Sunshine mixed with clouds at times today, with daytime highs approaching 86. Winds out of the south, 8 to 15 miles per hour. Partly cloudy skies again tonight, lows level off around 66. Slight chance of rain showers tomorrow, high temperatures reach up to 86. Sunshine mixed with clouds at times. And that's your forecast. I'm weatherology meteorologist Kara Foster. Get the latest weather updates online at minnesotadailyweather.com. Right now, 66.
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0: Chris Jansen said that this was his favorite song he'd ever written, and that he wrote it with the intention of making a love song that was more upbeat than the ones he'd written before. Well, mission accomplished. This week in 2020, on its way to number one, Done moves 4-3 on Kyle Petty's Back Then Again Country Countdown with Charlie and Debbie.
1: Now, you've been doing some traveling this summer. According to Talker Research, here are some of the most common travel pet peeves. Letting your kids kick the seat in front of them. Talking loudly on the phone or taking a call on speakerphone. Hogging the armrest on a plane or a train, taking your shoes off on public transportation, taking more overhead space than you're allotted, and falling asleep on a stranger while on a plane. That's never happened to me. What's your biggest travel pet peeve?
2: Don't take your shoes off. Yeah. We all kind of winced when she said that, didn't we?
0: Yeah,
2: that's way, way, way up there. You know, don't take your shoes off. You're sitting here for a short period of time. You're not moving in. This is not your house. This is not your property. But here's the thing. This is going to be that. Don't talk to me. Just don't talk to me. There's a reason I've got these earplugs in this book in my lap. You know what I mean? Don't talk to me. You know that I just want to sit there. You know, that is my biggest travel pet peeve, is somebody beside of you who wants to talk to you. I had a friend. This is going to be a terrible story, but I had a friend who would. He carried when he would get on a plane. This is going to be terrible. I can't believe I'm even telling. When we get on a plane, he would put a cross necklace around his neck and he would open his Bible when he sat down. Although it was not a Bible, he had another book hid inside his Bible. But people would not talk to him.
1: Wow!
2: Because he had a Bible.
1: Yeah.
2: And they would not talk. And he would ask the person next to him, "Would you like to talk?" And they would say no. And he would shut them down right off the bat because they thought he was. It was a religious thing,
1: right,
2: you know what I mean?
1: Right.
2: And they didn't want to talk to him. But that's the way he traveled. But just don't talk to me on a plane.
1: Yeah.
2: That's my main thing.
1: Yeah.
0: Ever so close to finding its eventual landing spot at the top of the chart this week in 2020, Luke Bryan hangs in for another week at number two with One Margarita on Kyle Petty's Back Then Again Country Countdown with Charlie and Debbie.

0: Included on Variety's list of the worst songs of 2020, One Margarita was described as an ode to alcohol abuse and the wrong song at the wrong time in light of the ongoing COVID-19 pandemic. We did mention Luke Bryan took it to number one, right? This week in 2020, he spends another week at number two on Kyle Petty's Back Then Again Country Countdown.
1: All right, I'm going to be 100% honest here. It would devastate my psyche to see my name on a public worst list for anything. That being said, it does occur to me that you might think being on a list like that would be hysterically entertaining. Have you ever found yourself on a, I'll just call it, unsavory list?
2: No, I have not. And I've always wanted to be on the list. Like, worst dressed, worst hair, worst driver, worst something. Just put me on something worse so that I can grab it and embrace it and be a part of it. No, but yeah, I would... Listen, it's that old adage, any publicity is good publicity. Yeah. You know what I mean? So you just got to spin it the right way and spin it your way no matter what. But yeah, I would have loved to have been on some terrible list.
0: I can see you leaning into it.
2: Yeah. I don't know what list that would be.
1: You'd rather want to be on a worst than a best.
2: Yeah. Oh, for sure. Yeah. For sure.
0: Because anybody
2: Everybody
0: can be on the best.
2: Aspires to be on the best. You know what I mean? Let's go the other way. Let's aspire to be the worst.
0: Well, life is going to give you lemons, period. If it weren't for problems, then we wouldn't appreciate the great days. But going through those things and overcoming problems, whatever they are, makes us strong and appreciate the sun. That's Miranda Lambert on the message of her song, Bluebird. This week in 2020, it rises two notches on the ladder from three to number one on Kyle Petty's Back Then Again Country Countdown with Charlie and Debbie.

0: That's it. That's the list. The 20 biggest songs in country music for this week in 2020. Kyle Petty's Back Then Again Country Countdown is produced and engineered by John J.T. Tillman and is a presentation of the Performance Racing Network and Beasley Media Group.
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6: Sunshine mixed with clouds at times today, with daytime highs approaching 86. Winds out of the south, 8 to 15 miles per hour. Partly cloudy skies again tonight, lows level off around 66. Slight chance of rain showers tomorrow, high temperatures reach up to 86. Sunshine mixed with clouds at times. And that's your forecast. I'm weatherology meteorologist Kara Foster. Get the latest weather updates online at minnesotadailyweather.com. Right now, 66.
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7: Good morning. Hi, this is John, and you're waking up with Rise Up Country. It's where we meet every Sunday morning to get our weekly dose of inspiration and a message of hope. Today, I'm going to be sharing some of the stories that you shared with us about some words someone said to you that lifted your spirits. You know, you have to be very careful the way you talk to yourself. And my guest, Lauren Elena, learned that from her mom.
12: My mom said to me, don't ever say something to yourself that you wouldn't say to someone else. So that really resonated with me. I was probably 18 or 19 when my mom said that.
7: You know, it's easy to talk about, but it's hard to learn to love yourself, isn't it? And realize that you are one of a kind. You're part of God's creation. What are some of the words that someone said to you that gave you encouragement? I'm standing by the phones at 844-717-7774. 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
8: Sunshine mixed with clouds at times today, with daytime highs approaching 86. Winds out of the south, 8 to 15 miles per hour. Partly cloudy skies again tonight, lows level off around 66. Slight chance of rain showers tomorrow, high temperatures reach up to 86. Sunshine mixed with clouds at times. And that's your forecast. I'm weatherology meteorologist Kara Foster. Get the latest weather updates online at minnesotadailyweather.com. Currently, 70.
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11: Sunshine mixed with clouds at times today, with daytime highs approaching 86. Winds out of the south, 8 to 15 miles per hour. Partly cloudy skies again tonight, lows level off around 66. Slight chance of rain showers tomorrow, high temperatures reach up to 86. Sunshine mixed with clouds at times. And that's your forecast. I'm weatherology meteorologist Kara Foster. Get the latest weather updates online at minnesotadailyweather.com. Currently, 70.
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Coming up next on Rise Up Country, I have a story that really is hard for me to believe, and probably you'll feel the same way, all about what someone used for bus fare. 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
5: Sunshine mixed with clouds at times today, with daytime highs approaching 86. Winds out of the south, 8 to 15 miles per hour. Partly cloudy skies again tonight, lows level off around 66. Slight chance of rain showers tomorrow, high temperatures reach up to 86. Sunshine mixed with clouds at times. And that's your forecast. I'm weatherology meteorologist Kara Foster. Get the latest weather updates online at minnesotadailyweather.com. Currently, 70.
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15: 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You hear it in the cry of a pedal steel guitar and in the quiet peace of the dirt roads that connect us. 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
0: This week's story is all about Grandpa and the job that he had. James Edwards was a former chief cashier with Leeds City Transport who gathered fares from buses and tram drivers and counted them at the end of the day, and all of the ones that were fake or foreign coins he set to the side. Well, when his grandson would come over, he'd go ahead and show it to Peter and say, "Hey, what do you think of these?" And he'd give a few of them to him. to go ahead and look at and play with. Well, one day, Peter noticed one and was fascinated by it. He started digging into it, and he found out that it was actually a coin that was 2,100 years old. What are the chances? It said Grandpa's gift to him was once part of a Carthaginian settlement on the Spanish coast called Gadir. So when he found out the value of that coin, do you know what he did? He did the right thing. He gave it to the museum so all of us can enjoy that coin. You can see it at the Leeds Museum and Galleries in England, or just go to our Facebook page at Rise Up Country.

WBJI Black Duck Bemidji is 98.3 FM, and you're tuned into Rise Up Country. Coming up this hour, Lauren Elaine is going to tell us how sometimes we just don't cut ourselves enough slack, and we have to give ourselves a little grace. And Kane Brown's going to tell us why he doesn't mind sharing his faith in his music. Right.

0: Eyes of Country. That was Luke Bryan. Most people are good. Coming up in just a minute, Kane Brown has a great story about why he is not afraid to mention God in his songs.
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6: Highs level off around 86 today under partly cloudy skies. Winds out of the south, 10 to 15 miles per hour. Lows around 66 tonight, partly cloudy. Slight chance for showers tomorrow. Daytime highs approaching 86, a blend of clouds and sun. And that's your forecast. I'm weatherology meteorologist Paul Frombly. Get the latest weather updates online at minnesotadailyweather.com. Currently, it's 73 degrees.
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0: I'll be back in 2 minutes with more of your calls.
10: $5,000. 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That's crazy. If you drive, you have to download Upside, the free app that gives you cash back for buying gas. That's

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1: The person I want to talk to you about this morning is a man I met many years ago when I was only 15 years old. His name was Jerry Scott. He was at a church that I had just started attending. Well, Jerry kind of took me under his wing because in regular high school classes, I was a little bit ahead of some of the other kids and just my way of thinking. So he put me in one of the adult programs, which was in his class. Well, at age 15, you know, you're at an impressionable state in life. And when you're kind of lost and looking around and somebody says, hey, come here, in a gentle way and just kind of kept me steering straight, even around some of the people I was with at that time, you know, and he saw some of my friends. I know some of my friends weren't exactly the best, but I'm just really thankful that God put them in my life. So I don't know what I would have done without him. I really don't.
0: And that's how God sees us. He knows exactly who we are as children. Hey, coming up next, I've got a pretty funny story about a guy that decided to ask God for $1 million.
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5: Highs level off around 86 today. Under partly cloudy skies, winds out of the south, 10 to 15 miles per hour. Lows around 66 tonight, partly cloudy. Slight chance for showers tomorrow. Daytime highs approaching 86, a blend of clouds and sun. And that's your forecast. I'm weatherology meteorologist Paul Frombly. Get the latest weather updates online at MinnesotaDailyWeather.com. Currently, it's 73 degrees.
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14: 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You know, he built houses his whole life. 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And that was our version of a cowboy where I grew up.
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8: Highs level off around 86 today under partly cloudy skies. Winds out of the south, 10 to 15 miles per hour. Lows around 66 tonight, partly cloudy. Slight chance for showers tomorrow. Daytime highs approaching 86, a blend of clouds and sun. And that's your forecast. I'm weatherology meteorologist Paul Frombly. Get the latest weather updates online at MinnesotaDailyWeather.com. Currently, it's 73 degrees.
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11: 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John will be right back with more of your calls.
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0: Hi, this is John back with the Rise Up Stars and Stripes Salute. Well, this gentleman here got some words of wisdom from his sergeant.
18: When I got out, I got hurt, and
9: all the other sergeants that were around me said I wasn't going to do anything when I got out, except for one of them. 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
0: Here's a guy that kept right on going after being in the 82nd Airborne. Craig Morgan, God, Family, and Country.

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9: Highs level off around 86 today under partly cloudy skies. Winds out of the south, 10 to 15 miles per hour. Lows around 66 tonight, partly cloudy. Slight chance for showers tomorrow. Daytime highs approaching 86, a blend of clouds and sun. And that's your forecast. I'm weatherology meteorologist Paul Frombly. Get the latest weather updates online at minnesotadailyweather.com. Currently 75.
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6: Highs level off around 86
7: today.
6: Under partly cloudy skies, winds out of the south, 10 to 15 miles per hour. Lows around 66 tonight, partly cloudy. Slight chance for showers tomorrow. Daytime highs approaching 86, a blend of clouds and sun. And that's your forecast. I'm weatherology meteorologist Paul Frombly. Get the latest weather updates online at MinnesotaDailyWeather.com. 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
8: Partly cloudy skies this afternoon with a high of 86. Winds out of the south, 10 to 15 miles per hour. Lows level off around 66. Tonight, partly cloudy skies. Sunshine mixed with clouds at times. Tomorrow, slight chance of rain showers. High temperatures reach up to 86. And that's your forecast. I'm weatherology meteorologist Paul Frombly. Get the latest weather updates online at MinnesotaDailyWeather.com. Right now, 79.
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11: Partly cloudy skies this afternoon with a high of 86. Winds out of the south, 10 to 15 miles per hour. Lows level off around 66. Tonight, partly cloudy skies. Sunshine mixed with clouds at times. Tomorrow, slight chance of rain showers. High temperatures reach up to 86. And that's your forecast. I'm weatherology meteorologist Paul Frombly. Get the latest weather updates online at MinnesotaDailyWeather.com. Right now, 79.

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10: Partly cloudy skies this afternoon with a high of 86. Winds out of the south, 10 to 15 miles per hour. Lows level off around 66. Tonight, partly cloudy skies. Sunshine mixed with clouds at times. Tomorrow, slight chance of rain showers. High temperatures reach up to 86. And that's your forecast. I'm weatherology meteorologist Paul Frombly. Get the latest weather updates online at MinnesotaDailyWeather.com. Currently, it's 81 degrees.
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3: Partly cloudy skies this afternoon with a high of 86. Winds out of the south, 10 to 15 miles per hour. Lows level off around 66. Tonight, partly cloudy skies. Sunshine mixed with clouds at times. Tomorrow, slight chance of rain showers. High temperatures reach up to 86. And that's your forecast. I'm weatherology meteorologist Paul Frombly. Get the latest weather updates online at MinnesotaDailyWeather.com. Currently, it's 81 degrees.

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2: Bright sunshine this afternoon with highs around 86. Winds out of the south, 10 to 15 miles per hour. Lows level off around 67 tonight, mainly clear. Slight chance of rain showers tomorrow. Daytime highs approaching 86, overcast skies. That's your forecast. I'm weatherology meteorologist Paul Trombley. Get the latest weather updates online at minnesotadailyweather.com. Right now, 84.
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1: This is it. The Battle of the Brats Championship comes your way our first Friday here in August. It'll be the 2025 defending champion, Minnesota Nice Chili Cheese, up against Chicken Bacon Ranch. Sorry if I'm making your mouth water. 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Hot dog eating contest Friday at 1. There are 4 spots remaining, so come join the fun. 11 to 1, August 7th, the Battle of the Brats Championship. Minnesota Nice Chili Cheese versus Chicken Bacon Ranch. 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
8: Bright sunshine this afternoon with highs around 86. Winds out of the south, 10 to 15 miles per hour. Lows level off around 67 tonight, mainly clear. Slight chance of rain showers tomorrow. Daytime highs approaching 86. Overcast skies. That's your forecast. I'm weatherology meteorologist Paul Trombley. Get the latest weather updates online at MinnesotaDailyWeather.com. Right now, 84.

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7: Bright sunshine this afternoon with highs around 86. Winds out of the south, 10 to 15 miles per hour. Lows level off around 67 tonight, mainly clear. Slight chance of rain showers tomorrow. Daytime highs approaching 86. Overcast skies. That's your forecast. I'm weatherology meteorologist Paul Trombley. Get the latest weather updates online at minnesotadailyweather.com. Currently 85.
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7: Bright sunshine this afternoon with highs around 86. Winds out of the south, 10 to 15 miles per hour. Lows level off around 67 tonight, mainly clear. Slight chance of rain showers tomorrow. Daytime highs approaching 86. Overcast skies. That's your forecast. I'm weatherology meteorologist Paul Trombley. Get the latest weather updates online at MinnesotaDailyWeather.com. Currently 85.

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11: Mainly clear tonight with a low of 67. Winds out of the south, 10 to 15 miles per hour. Highs level off around 86. Tomorrow, slight chance of thunderstorms. Cloudy skies expected tomorrow night. Chance of thunderstorms. Lows level off around 54. And that's your forecast. I'm weatherology meteorologist Paul Trombley. Get the latest weather updates online at MinnesotaDailyWeather.com. Currently 85.

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1: 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The Battle of the Brats Championship comes your way our first Friday here in August. It'll be the 2025 defending champion, Minnesota Nice Chili Cheese, up against Chicken Bacon Ranch. 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Minnesota Nice Chili Cheese versus Chicken Bacon Ranch. 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
11: Mainly clear tonight with a low of 67. Winds out of the south, 10 to 15 miles per hour. Highs level off around 86. Tomorrow, slight chance of thunderstorms. Cloudy skies expected tomorrow night. Chance of thunderstorms. Lows level off around 54. And that's your forecast. I'm Weatherology meteorologist Paul Frombly. Get the latest weather updates online at MinnesotaDailyWeather.com. 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
6: Mainly clear tonight with a low of 67. Winds out of the south, 10 to 15 miles per hour. Highs level off around 86. Tomorrow, slight chance of thunderstorms. Cloudy skies expected tomorrow night. Chance of thunderstorms. Lows level off around 54. And that's your forecast. I'm weatherology meteorologist Paul Frombly. Get the latest weather updates online at MinnesotaDailyWeather.com. Currently 86.
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10: Mainly clear tonight with a low of 67. Winds out of the south, 10 to 15 miles per hour. Highs level off around 86. Tomorrow, slight chance of thunderstorms. Cloudy skies expected tomorrow night. Chance of thunderstorms. Lows level off around 54. And that's your forecast. I'm weatherology meteorologist Paul Trombley. Get the latest weather updates online at MinnesotaDailyWeather.com. Currently 86.

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0: Minnesota's All Lake Country, Babe Country, 98.3. Big thank you to everyone who stopped out at the 20th Annual Lake Bemidji Dragon Boat Festival this past weekend. Raised a bunch of money for charity. Congratulations to the Nordic Whitecaps, made up of members of the Bemidji Lumberjack Nordic Skiing Team. They won their first title, just beating out 11-time champion, the Hydra Heads. This week, Wednesday through Sunday, in Bagley, it's the Clearwater County Fair. Also this Saturday through Monday is the Leech Lake Regatta. That's going on in Walker. And then next week is the Beltrami County Fair. Cross one event off the list, add a couple more to it. The slightly cooler weather going to continue, or is another heat wave in store? 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
8: Mainly clear tonight with a low of 67. Winds out of the south, 10 to 15 miles per hour. Highs level off around 86. Tomorrow, slight chance of thunderstorms. Cloudy skies expected tomorrow night. Chance of thunderstorms. Lows level off around

0: 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And that's your forecast. I'm weatherology meteorologist Paul Frobley. Get the latest weather updates online at minnesotadailyweather.com. Right now, 85.
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11: Mainly clear tonight with a low of 67. Winds out of the south, 10 to 15 miles per hour. Highs level off around 86. Tomorrow, slight chance of thunderstorms. Cloudy skies expected tomorrow night. Chance of thunderstorms. Lows level off around 54. And that's your forecast. I'm weatherology meteorologist Paul Frombly. Get the latest weather updates online at MinnesotaDailyWeather.com. Right now, 85.